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Walker. I'm getting your CAD started. 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Party's requesting to speak with an officer. It was verbal only.

Hotel.com sending call. It's going to be a verbal domestic, 1818 4th Street, apartment 5. Skyjerk has called. Sounds like he's outside. Was having a verbal argument with girlfriend Sherry.

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0: It's going to be near the veteran's home. Crowset and O'Connor. Crowset and O'Connor. Car advises several vehicles blocking the road. She's afraid an ambulance won't be able to get through if they need to.

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Southern Service.

0: welcome. 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She said that Scott stole her DVDs.
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I would like an officer to be in the area while she makes the exchange.

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1: Good.
0: Suspicious circumstances. We had a male call on 920 Lafayette Street saying there's weird noises coming from his basement.

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0: Hi, JRG, and we're born in 04.

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He was on the downstairs apartment. He was shutting his phone off at 8:19. There's no problem here.

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calling H. Henry A. Adam and Nora, first of Matthew, M. Mary A. Adam, T. Tom, H. Henry, D. Edward, D. W. Middle C. Charles, date of birth, 7-1 of 04, 0701.

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Paul 11 being requested to the hospital ER room 5 for a combative patient.

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0: 731 O'Connor Avenue. 731 O'Connor Avenue. It's going to be a black truck.

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1: That's 4, we're out there.
0: 10-4. Crew car status. 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

Victor 8, Victor 9, 7.

Traffic accident, no injuries, vehicle versus here. About 6 Rockwell Road, 3 right in front of the 4th Lawn Memory Gardens. Going left up, it's a Spanish speaking male.

7207519. Hey Adam, report 7207519.

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Kate King, A. Adam.

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0: Received a 911 prefix. Not mapping on rapid SOS, but our phone log says 437 Pontiac Street. Sue was just screaming, said she's in the alley, and then hung up.

to Ronaldo Yatso, Cal, out of Spring Valley on a silver Chevy sedan.

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0: 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Sure about the address?
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0: Yeah, 10-4.
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0: 3-4 versus Deer, about 15 minutes ago. No injuries. Caller's now at 751 Progress Parkway. Did she hit the deer near Route 6 and Richard Hallett Road?

Bye.

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Michael LeFevre out of Spring Valley on a black 2021 Chevy pickup. He is a

Fort Bronco West, going east on 3rd Street, Pump Goodia. Flat right front tire. The female driver was talking with my caller who was walking. 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

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We had a 911 call two times from this number. 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It looks like they might be walking around. 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

0: from over the bridge on our side, and then she advised they were getting closer, and I just received another 911 call, so I had to let her go. 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She hadn't seen anyone. She was just hearing the gunshots from a distance, and then they got closer.
1: I'm in that direction. I just pulled up outside, so I'll be a little bit till I get there.

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1: Thank you.

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She's the conservation officer is requesting.

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But if you could you give PC 10 at least a call or a text and just let her know. I know she's coming out at 3. I'm not saying she has to come out, but she might be needing to be available. Call her, be way out on foot. If something comes up, call comes up.

10-10. Good. B-1025 gain stop. 5259 Illinois Route 251. Male subject on 911 got into a verbal argument with the staff of the store. I guess the staff was accusing his wife of an attempted theft. And just a verbal disagreement at this time.

knife. He's clear and valid. 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

Satellite D truck 4334614, repeating 4334614, Satellite D truck, Tower White, Dodge, Ram.

in duty lane. Lincoln, Adam, Nora, Edward. First name was Jerry. Maybe John, Edward, Robert, Robert, Young. Middle initial, Adam Lincoln. Date of birth of 10, 15, 07, 10, 15, 07.

3, and then I'll go back up and see if I can get additional. Edward, Robert, Sam, Tom, Young, Nora, Little Mitchell, Ellen. Edward, 05-04-04. 05-04.

Sam, Adam, Nora, Sam, Ocean, Nora, and first name is Garrett. George, Adam, Robert, Robert, Edward, Tom, Devers, 041009, repeating 041009. Be advised, he doesn't have driver's license or

ID and no driver's license. Advice, she's from actually Oklahoma. Just once again, just to make sure that no one comes back. It's going to be last name of Padlock. I believe that's one of the names on the plate. It's going to be Henry, Adam, David, Lincoln, Ocean, Charles, King. First name of Jocelyn. It's going to be J. John, O. Ocean, C. Charles, E. Edward, L. Lincoln, Y. Young, and Nora. Date of birth of 10-19-09. 10-19-2009.

Okay.

Jerry Smith. S-M-I-T-H. First name of Jerry, then the middle is L, and then Lincoln, and date of birth 10-15-07. 10-15-07.

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0: 13, Savannah, SK, DJ, SS, AB. 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
1: Thank you.

Tom W. Williams, Edwards, I-N-S-R. 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

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The water's going down quite a bit. 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